grog it out, man. Sing the song today. Do it right, man. Night and day.

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1: I don't want to die.